0: It's the one and only Deco Double G.
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0: Da da da da da. You know I'm mobbing with the D-R-E. Da da da da da. It's the one and only Deco Double G.
1: Snoop Dogg.
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0: Da da da da da. You know I'm mobbing with the D-R-E.

I would like to give a shout out to Sin and the group called Discipline and the OGB girls. That's right. Pay attention. 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

0: 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And now we're busting up the maze race.
1: Crown Yard. Crown Yard. Crown Yard.

Yeah, now there's this girl asking me strange questions like, do you have the nose?

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Who will feed them? Distraught mothers are failing. Who will need them? 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In the ghetto, the rent is too high. The poor tenant cry. 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No one mourns the inner city. Good news for the upper masses. 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

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They

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0: Long time.

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I live a thousand times. Yeah, and it's always like the very first time.

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1: There is only one true meaning with love, and that is to be a positive force in the constant creation of evolution.